0: Freiheit hoch 3.
1: 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The Superfly Selectors. The Weekend Blend, hosted by DJ T-Time. 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Heute, ab 23 Uhr.

0: 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Das Superfly Album der Woche. Nothing's ever perfect, but we make it worth it. Artist.
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0: 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Das Superfly Album der Woche. We love music.

dope shit like that, Germ. Oh, hi. Welcome back to Kids. Follow your dreams. Yeah.

Wherever I fall every night in love is where I want to be. There's no here, here's no there. When I'm here, I'm there and you.

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0: 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Das Superfly Album der Woche.
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0: 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We love music.

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It's called downtown. You know what I'm saying? 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Where we used to go. You know. Like we used to do. Downtown. You know what I'm saying, baby? We're gonna go downtown. That's where the action is, baby.

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1: Yo, we still the same with a little fame, a little change in the household name, but ain't too much change. 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
2: Don't stop.

I don't drink, my glass never will hold my wet. 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Every time you decline, and watch me get applause. Forming reservoirs on your visit.

gonna drop the tempo down a little bit, ladies and gentlemen. 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
1: 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What you got, some kind of merchandise sticker on him or something?
0: Huh, well, everybody knows that man belongs to me.
1: Well, we'll just see what he has to say about the situation.
0: Get your hands off of him!
1: I'll show you what I can do with my hands.
2: Hey, girls, what's going on?